0: 2000er.
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2: 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She saw my strengths, told her my weakness. We were invisible.

0: 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Absolut Top 2000er.
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1: 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But wait a minute, isn't this...
0: Yeah, yes it is.
1: But I thought the old lady dropped it into the ocean in the air.
0: Well, baby, I went down and got it for you.

Absolut Top 2000er. 2000er. Just something about you. Way I'm looking at you, whatever. Keep looking at me. You're scared now, right? Don't feel me, baby. It's just Justin.

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1: You check this out right here. 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
2: 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Der beste Mix der 2000er.
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2: 2000er.

Drink some margaritas by swinging blue lights. Listen to the mariachi play at midnight. Are you with me? Are you with me?

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2: So you face it with a smile. There is no need to cry.